0: Fiji Airways, on sale now. Conditions apply.
1: Eric, found a job match on Seek that's perfect for me.
2: Oh, yeah?
1: 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The successful candidate will show great strength in the arms for daily commute by Vine.
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1: 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Treehouse lodgings provided. 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

your dress, but you won't show me your heart. Teach me a lesson, I guess. I still go back to the dark. I'm trying to clean up the mess.

0: 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Right now, though, let's find some stuff for people to score $500. 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
1: Come on, Tim. Come on.
0: What,
1: Tim.
0: Longer? I'll give you five seconds.
1: Put your manners back in, Tim.
0: Okay. Soul version? Soul version.
1: Obviously.
0: Okay, yeah.

0: actual heart is racing and my hands are shaking. That was too much.
1: You
0: are
1: and don't you dare go singing that verse better than me.
0: Nobody can.
1: You would improve.
2: Unbelievable.
0: It's beautiful to hear you do it live. Thank you so much.
2: Yeah, thanks for coming in. What an honour. Honor. Jinx. The album's out today. Waiting for the Day, Artist Session. So good to see you guys. Congratulations.
1: You guys rock.

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1: If you can't remember the last time your brakes were checked, it's been too long. Don't put off essential safety repairs.

0: is Adelaide's favourite way to wake up. Jodie and Hazy.
1: To you all, I hope you're keeping dry. Big show today. Good time to tune in, actually. Really, especially if you like winning stuff. So we've got show tickets, Andrew Hayes.
2: I like winning stuff.
1: Yeah.
2: I like the show.
1: There's show tickets every day. We've got Robbie Williams tickets every day. And we're going to announce our most awesome pizza top five this morning. You've got until 7 o'clock to vote on our social media, Jodie and Hazy, Instagram and Facebook.
2: Excuse me very much. Yes. Such a very face. Mm. Did you say Robbie Williams tickets?
1: Yeah.
2: Better, Robbie.

said, are you gonna be my girl? It's a 1, 2, 3, take my hand and come with me, because you look so fine that I really wanna make you mine. I said, you look so fine that I really wanna make you mine. Come on and get your kicks. Now you don't need a

0: I lost
1: Robbie
0: detector.
1: Williams tickets as well. It was insane. Okay. 8 o'clock, birthday payday. Were you born on the 12th? Were you born on the 12th of any month? Give us a call, 13 24 10.
0: Let's do it. Hopefully put $1,000 in your back pocket. The 12th, 13 24 10. Let's do it after G Flip on Nova.